0: A report from the master of an oil tanker in the Strait of Hormuz that it has been hit by an unknown projectile. The engine room said to be burning and crew is fighting the fire. This is ABC News.
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4: Here's your K-Country forecast. Clear skies tonight with lows around 43. Northeast winds around 5 miles per hour. Ample sunshine expected again tomorrow, 79. Lows dip down to about 47. Tomorrow night, clear skies. Ample sunshine and dry Wednesday and Thursday, low 80s. Wednesday, mid 80s by Thursday. That's your local forecast update. I'm meteorologist Jennifer Wojcicki from the K-Country Weather Center. Currently, it's 61 degrees.
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That's Clay Walker, Live Until I Die, here inside the saloon. I hope you had a wonderful weekend. The saloon is gassed up and ready to go. Actually, we are fully stocked. Zach John King on the way, Hal Ketchum, and one of my all-time favorites with Past the Point of Rescue, Luke Combs, Brooks and Dunn, and those church bells are ringing. Here comes Carrie Underwood.

0: Zach John King, get to drinking here inside RC Social Saloon. Number one from Luke Combs on the way with Sleepless in a Hotel Room. My Maria, Brooks and Dunn, also Darius Rucker. And that Wagon Wheel, a song that many believe it might be overplayed. And I feel a little bit for Darius Rucker. It quickly became his quote-unquote signature song once he made it big in country music. But there are bars in Nashville that ban local bands, or any band for that matter, from playing Wagon Wheel at all, saying that the song has been overplayed a million times, that nobody needs to hear it anymore. I love listening to it. I had a request for it, so we're going to play it. Hang on.
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0: Number one for Luke Combs, that's Sleepless in a Hotel Room here inside the saloon with the Oak Ridge Boys on the way with American Made. We actually covered how that story came to be on our Cassidy Country Facebook and TikTok page. The songwriter actually went out with the very first check he ever got, and he bought himself a bunch of stuff. He bought a brand new VCR, a television set, a stereo, and a few other things. When he got them all home, he realized that these companies that he bought them from were for all overseas. And he said, you know what? Next time I get a big check, I'm going to buy everything that was made right here in America. And then he sat down and started writing the song. Dierks Bentley as well with What Was I Thinking? Hang on.
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4: Here's your K-Country forecast. Clear skies tonight with lows around 43. Northeast winds around 5 miles per hour. Ample sunshine expected again tomorrow, 79. Lows dip down to about 47. Tomorrow night, clear skies. Ample sunshine and dry Wednesday and Thursday, low 80s. Wednesday, mid 80s by Thursday. That's your local forecast update. I'm meteorologist Jennifer Wojcicki from the K-Country Weather Center. Currently, it's 61 degrees.
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0: That's Hudson Westbrook and Painted You Pretty here inside the Saloon. Full Hour Country coming up. Still a lefty, little Texas throwing Florida Georgia Line with Luke Bryan. And this is how we roll. Morgan Wallen, Lee Bryce, and Kenny with Never Wanted Nothing More. Hang on.
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1: ABC News, I'm Dave Packard. The U.S. has moved a dozen B-1 bombers from an air base in the U.K. where they had been based for attacks against Iran. A source telling ABC News the redeployment was not planned. The move comes after five men were arrested last week near the base on suspicion of preparing a terrorist attack and explosives offenses. A violent student protest at Cornell University calling for sexual assault prevention as the university deals with fallout over its handling of gang rape allegations against seven fraternity members from a 2024 incident.
2: Vandals smashing the glass doors of the administration building and sending a message in spray paint saying in part, "Rapists are protected." The case is now in the hands of the state attorney general's office, which has already reached out to Jane Doe's attorney.
1: ABC's Aaron Katursky. The Pentagon announcing that Nedel Hassan, who was sentenced to death for the 2009 mass shooting at Fort Hood that killed 13 people and wounded 32 others, will be executed by firing squad. This is ABC News.
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6: Here's your K-Country forecast. Lows around 43. Tonight, under clear skies, northeasterly winds around 5 miles per hour. Tomorrow, high of 79. Clear skies, tomorrow night, lows dip down to about 47. Clear skies and dry Wednesday and Thursday, low 80s. Wednesday, mid 80s by Thursday. That's your local forecast update. I'm meteorologist Jennifer Wojcicki from the K-Country Weather Center. Right now, it's 59 degrees.
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0: That's Kane Brown and Woman here inside the Saloon. Hey, this is what I love about the Saloon and the requests you bring me on our Facebook page at RC Social Saloon so many times and so often, that you bring out the ones I have not heard in so long and say, I got to find this. We have to play it because it fits so well with what you and I do each and every day. We are going to hear from Little Texas and the song Amy's Back in Austin. Do you remember that song? Goodness, I don't know how many dance floors I danced on to that song. That's one of my favorites. Also, Stella Lefty and Lee Bryce with One of Them Girls. Hang on.
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0: Del Lefty took it all the way to number one. That is Bustin' here inside the saloon. Morgan Wallen on the way. Florida Georgia Line and Luke Bryan with This Is How We Roll. And Travis Tritt, who had to cancel a few upcoming shows. He said he felt weak and almost wheezy the last couple of weeks and tired. He says, I never get tired and weak. He says, I didn't know what was going on. I figured it was just fatigue from doing so much and working so much over the summer. Come to find out, he finally went to the doctor and he says, well, nope, buddy, you've had walking pneumonia for probably at minimum 2 weeks. So he told Travis, yeah, you're not touring for at least another 2 weeks.
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5: Here's your K-Country forecast. Lows around 43. Tonight, under clear skies, northeasterly winds around 5 miles per hour. Tomorrow, high of 79. Clear skies, tomorrow night, lows dip down to about 47. Clear skies and dry, Wednesday and Thursday, low 80s. Wednesday, mid 80s by Thursday. That's your local forecast update. I'm meteorologist Jennifer Wojcicki from the K-Country Weather Center. Right now, it's 59 degrees.
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0: Morgan Wallen been by now here inside the saloon. That is his latest hangout. Billy Ray on the way with Achy Breaky Heart. We'll throw in Lainey Wilson, John Mayer. Also, Toby Keith, Brooks and Dunn, and Russell Dickerson. As always, if there is something we can get on the jukebox for you, we would love to do that. Hit us up on our Facebook at RC Social Saloon. We're back in a flash. Hang on.
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4: Here's your K-Country forecast. Lows around 43. Tonight, under clear skies, northeasterly winds around 5 miles per hour. Tomorrow, high of 79. Clear skies, tomorrow night, lows dip down to about 47. Clear skies and dry Wednesday and Thursday, low 80s. Wednesday, mid 80s by Thursday. That's your local forecast update. I'm meteorologist Jennifer Wojcicki from the K-Country Weather Center. Right now, it's 55 degrees.
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0: Loving Life Again here inside the saloon. I love the fact that Ella and Miranda Lambert really cohesively became one when they worked together on Ella Langley's brand new album, Dandelion. You know that Miranda helped write the song Choosing Texas, right? Well, it's funny to me because Miranda Lambert now performs song in concert. She makes money off it. She makes money off Ella Langley's version as well. But what's funny to me is Miranda Lambert has been a star in country music now for 20 years. You know, she very easily, when they got done writing that, Miranda Lambert very easily could have recorded her own version and put it out to radio, but that just goes to show what a true friend and fan she is of Ella Langley, letting her put it on her Dandelion album and release it and making Ella a superstar. Everybody needs a friend like that.
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3: Here's your K Country forecast. Lows around 43. Tonight, under clear skies, northeasterly winds around 5 miles per hour. Tomorrow, high of 79. Clear skies, tomorrow night, lows dip down to about 47. Clear skies and dry, Wednesday and Thursday, low 80s. Wednesday, mid 80s by Thursday. That's your local forecast update. I'm meteorologist Jennifer Wojcicki from the K-Country Weather Center. Right now, it's 55 degrees.
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0: Lady Wilson, John Mayer, phone keys, wallet here inside the saloon. Dan and Shay on the way with Say So. We'll throw in Randy Travis and Deeper Than the Holla. Also Alabama, Luke Combs, George Strait. I hope you had a wonderful weekend. I did not get half of my Halloween decorations hung up like I wanted to do. I promised my kids we'd do it all weekend. But as you know, when you have little kids, just there's no reason to have a schedule because things just go absolutely sideways. You never get anything done that you intended to do.
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1: ABC News, I'm Dave Packer. The U.S. Air Force has now pulled all of its bombers from a key U.K. airbase where they had been based for attacks against Iran. The move comes after five men were arrested last week near the base on suspicion of preparing a terrorist attack and explosives offenses. The FBI arresting a real estate agent in Los Angeles. She's accused of spying for the Chinese government. They say she had the Taiwanese president's son and family under surveillance. United States Central California attorney Bill Asaley.
2: There is a concern of what China is doing within the U.S. on our soil, and we are going to be very aggressive in investigating and prosecuting all that conduct.
1: Former American Idol contestant Caleb Flynn, sentenced to life in prison without parole for his wife's murder in Ohio. During a rally in Nebraska tonight, President Trump signed an order to allow the use of red-dyed tax-free diesel fuel, usually only allowed in farm equipment, to be used on the road. This is ABC News.
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8: Here's your K-Country forecast. Lows around 43. Tonight, under clear skies, northeasterly winds around 5 miles per hour. Tomorrow, high of 79. Clear skies, tomorrow night, lows dip down to about 47. Clear skies and dry, Wednesday and Thursday, low 80s. Wednesday, mid 80s by Thursday. That's your local forecast update. I'm meteorologist Jennifer Wojcicki from the K-Country Weather Center. Currently 59.
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0: say so. Danny Chay's latest, that is Say So, here inside the saloon. Luke Combs, most recent number one, Be By You, coming up. We're Born Country with Alabama and Give It Away, George Strait, coming up in seconds.
1: 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Participants can only win one contest prize per person every 30 days. Winners must appear in person with proper positive legal identification to claim any prize. Monday through Friday, excluding holidays, within 30 days or the prize will be forfeited. Prizes will not be mailed or delivered. Any winners under the age of 18 must be accompanied by a parent or legal guardian. No trade or cash equivalent will be awarded for any contest prize. Any person or persons found to be in violation of these contest rules before, during, or after the respective contest or giveaway will be disqualified and will not be eligible for further contests or giveaways.
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4: She was storming through the house that day, and I could tell she was leaving. And I thought, oh, she'll be back till she turned around and...

0: a pretty big feat in his career with that one. That is his 23rd number one, Be By You. And not only is it his 23rd trip to the top of the country music charts, it's also his 23rd consecutive number one. Not a bad career. On the way, Zach Topp will throw in Paul Overstreet with Seeing My Father and Me. And Luke Bryan says, I don't want this night to end. I don't blame you, Luke. I don't blame you at all.
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3: Here's your K-Country forecast. Lows around 43. Tonight, under clear skies, northeasterly winds around 5 miles per hour. Tomorrow, high of 79. Clear skies, tomorrow night, lows dip down to about 47. Clear skies and dry, Wednesday and Thursday, low 80s. Wednesday, mid-80s by Thursday. That's your local forecast update. I'm meteorologist Jennifer Wojcicki from the K-Country Weather Center. Currently 59.
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1: ABC News, I'm Dave Packer. The U.S. closely tracking a fatal case of suspected pneumonic plague linked to a research facility in Russia.
2: Officials in Russia say people who came in contact with the infected lab worker are now being observed. That group reportedly includes dozens of people. The good news is authorities say those people have shown no symptoms and no other infections have been reported.
1: ABC's Karen Waugh campaigning for incumbent Senator Pete Ricketts. President Trump in Nebraska tonight announcing an executive order intended to lower fuel costs. Tax-free so-called red dye diesel, normally limited to farm use, will now be available to fuel trucks and other on-road vehicles. At Cornell University, 20 student organizations holding a protest today calling for sexual assault prevention as the university deals with fallout over its handling of gang rape allegations against seven fraternity members from a 2024 incident. You're listening to ABC News.
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8: Here's your K-Country forecast. Lows dip down to about 43 overnight under clear skies, winds out of the northeast, 5 to 10 miles per hour. Bright sunshine expected again Tuesday, high temperatures reach up to 79. Clear skies Tuesday night, lows level off around 47. That's your local forecast update. I'm meteorologist Jennifer Wojcicki from the K-Country Weather Center. Right now, it's 57 degrees.
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0: You know what I was just thinking? I said, wouldn't it be some Thanksgiving if all your exes showed up at your Thanksgiving and y'all talked about, you know, stuff that you would agree that you agreed on and you disagreed on with? I don't think that's really a good idea. It just popped into my mind there. It is a great song, though, and it's Lauren Elena and Chase Matthew and All My Exes here for the Charlie Derrick Show. Hey, speaking of greatness, how about a little Brooks and Dunn? We're going to do the Boot Scoot and Boogie coming up next.
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0: You know, that song is bringing back some memories here tonight. Of course, me and my sister, Tan, we were pretty well trained. We knew better than to misbehave. I mean, we learned at a very early age, look, here's the way it's going to be. And if you don't do the way it's supposed to be, then you're going to be in all kinds of trouble. You'll get spanked and all that stuff, you know, old school. And so Dad never, I don't want to say he never had to turn around and say, don't make me turn this truck around. You want me to turn this truck around? You know how parents did sometimes and raise that hand in the air, looking in that rearview mirror. He never had to do that a whole bunch. Because, like I say, me and my sister were pretty well trained. But it's a great song. It's Jordan Davis, Turn This Truck Around. Charlie Derrick here. Man, I can't wait to play Garth Brooks and Shameless. Tanya called and wanted to hear it, so I told her I'd put it on. Stick around. You like it as much as me and Tanya do. I'm about to play it coming up next.
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4: 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Always keeping you weather aware.
5: Here's your K-Country forecast. Clear skies overnight with lows around 45. Northeasterly winds 5 to 10 miles per hour. Bright sunshine expected again Tuesday. Daytime highs approaching 77. Lows dip down to about 47. Tuesday night, clear skies. That's your local forecast update. I'm meteorologist Jennifer Wojcicki from the K-Country Weather Center. Currently 55.
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0: You know, I wonder if he knew when he was doing that song, Riley Green was putting that song together, if he knew it was going to be as big a hit as it is for him. Thanks to Drunk I Am. You know, you had to think he did, right? Or, you know, all those record executives and all those smart people getting together and saying, yeah, that's going to be a big fat hit. And of course it is. Everybody still loves it. Riley Green here with the Charlie Derrick Show. I tell you what I love. I love you being with me here tonight. Wouldn't be here without you, because you stop and think about it. And I have said this before. If it's not for you, I mean, if I didn't have any listener, if y'all weren't listening to me, bosses would say, well, why the heck we won't pay him? You know, nobody listening to him. So, you know how I love doing this. So thank you very much for listening here tonight. I hope everything's going good for you.
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1: ABC News, I'm Dave Packer. Monday at Cornell University. A student protest calling for sexual assault prevention as the university deals with the fallout over its handling of gang rape allegations against seven fraternity members from a 2024 incident. The U.S. has moved a dozen B-1 bombers from an air base in the U.K. where they'd been based for attacks against Iran. A source telling ABC News the redeployment was not planned. ABC Chief Global Affairs Correspondent Martha Raddatz.
2: The departure of those bombers comes 1 week after several British nationals were arrested outside RAF Fairford on suspicion of terrorism. They were released on bail, but questions remain about whether they were surveilling the base.
1: His wife has posted online that televangelist Jim Baker has died. He, with then-wife Tammy Faye Baker, hosted the PTL Club in the 1980s. Baker was 86. This is ABC News.
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10: Here's your K-Tree forecast. Clear skies overnight with lows around 45. Northeasterly winds 5 to 10 miles per hour. Bright sunshine expected again Tuesday. Daytime highs approaching 77. Lows dip down to about 47 Tuesday night, clear skies. That's your local forecast update. I'm meteorologist Jennifer Wojcicki from the K-Country Weather Center. Right now, it's 50 degrees.
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0: Rogers, Zach John King, and Get to Drinking. Charlie Derrick here. Me and my buddy Jerry were talking about vacation trips in the wintertime. Do y'all like taking trips in the wintertime? A lot of time we'll go over to my sister's, for Thanksgiving, and that's sometimes we'll take a trip around the holidays, but most of the time we just kind of stay close to the house. But if you were going to be taking a trip, let's say Thanksgiving or Christmas, where would you want to go? I thought that'd be a good question of the night tonight.
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0: Well, I'm pretty sure you've already seen it on social media, or, you know, you've heard one of us talking about it. But that is, that's a record setter. It said that song has been number one longer than any song in the history of songs. I mean, I'm talking about Beatles, you know, everybody, Michael Jackson, everybody. Nobody has stayed at number one longer than that woman's song, Choosing Texas. Yeah. I even heard there's a rap version of that song. Did you know that? I thought at first when I heard it, it just kind of randomly popped up, but I thought at first, wait a minute, and it was, you know, that's how popular that thing is. But it's a history maker too. Choosing Texas, Ella Langley, Charlie Derrick, Brian White, So Much for Pretending. Got a request for that one. About to play it too. Coming up next.
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2: 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Always keeping you weather aware.
3: Here's your K-Country forecast. Clear skies overnight with lows around 45. Northeasterly winds 5 to 10 miles per hour. Bright sunshine expected again Tuesday. Daytime highs approaching 77. Lows dip down to about 47. Tuesday night, clear skies. That's your local forecast update. I'm meteorologist Jennifer Wojcicki from the K-Country Weather Center. Right now, it's 50 degrees.
4: 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We play them. 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

0: Yeah, you think you got it figured out, and you're going into it. You already made up your mind. Here's the way I'm going to do it. And then you think, I might need to rethink some of that stuff. Rethink some things is the name of Luke Combs and his new song. Charlie Derrick, which I appreciate y'all joining me on the show here tonight. I sure hope everything's going good for you so far.
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1: ABC News, I'm Dave Packer. During a political rally in Nebraska Monday night, President Trump saying higher costs in the U.S. is a small price to pay for a non-nuclear Iran, which could take out a city. Then,
2: let him take out Los Angeles. Let him take out San Diego.
1: Reacting, California Governor Gavin Newsom said Trump was deranged and dangerous. The FBI has arrested a 34-year-old Southern California real estate agent at LAX in Los Angeles on charges of spying for the Chinese government. The FBI alleges she conducted surveillance on the president of Taiwan's son in Seattle. At Cornell University, demonstrations Monday night as the fallout grows from the alleged gang rape at a fraternity. This comes as phone calls and records suggest some fraternity brothers tried to contain the allegations. Flu activity is on the rise, catching doctors and hospitals by surprise. With winter level illnesses at rates at the start of October, experts say now the time to get your flu vaccine. This is ABC News.
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10: Here's your K-Country forecast. Clear skies overnight with lows around 45. Northeasterly winds 5 to 10 miles per hour. Bright sunshine expected again Tuesday. Daytime highs approaching 77. Lows dip down to about 47. Tuesday night, clear skies. That's your local forecast update. I'm meteorologist Jennifer Wojcicki from the K-Country Weather Center. Currently, it's 52 degrees.
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Well, you know, it's always been that way. Probably always still going to be that way. Brad Paisley and celebrity Charlie Derrick kicking off hour three of my show here tonight. Appreciate y'all joining me. Got some Shaboozy and Carrie Underwood coming up. Right now, here's one from Kevin Sharp.

0: Yeah, that kind of stuff generally happens. Hanging out at the bar long enough, you're probably going to get a little tipsy. It's Bar Song Shaboozy here with Charlie. Question of the night here tonight. I want to know if you were taking a Christmas trip. If you were going to go somewhere at Christmas, most of the time, we have done that before, but most of the time we like staying close to the house. But if you were going to take a trip, where would you think would be a good place to go for Christmas? Stacy said Vegas, and I thought, Vegas? I like Vegas all right, but I bet it'd be all lit up. I bet it would be real colorful and beautiful like it is all the time, but not for me. But Stacy said, yeah, she thought going to Vegas would be fun. I told her, I said, I'm going to have to put on that song by Faith Hill. And she said, which song is that? I said, let's go to Vegas. She said, all right, she can go for that. Hopefully you can too, because it's coming up next.
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0: Yeah, and you can tell from a very early age, you know, God painted that girl pretty, man. Hudson Westbrook, Charlie, Derek. Then there's some that God just said, yeah, just prop him upside jukebox. Yeah, there's the Joe Diffies of the world, too. What a great song. Got a request for it. About to play it. Prop me up, side jukebox. Coming up next.
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5: Here's your K-Country forecast. Clear skies overnight with lows around 45. Northeasterly winds 5 to 10 miles per hour. Bright sunshine expected again Tuesday. Daytime highs approaching 77. Lows dip down to about 47. Tuesday night, clear skies. That's your local forecast update. I'm meteorologist Jennifer Wojcicki from the K-Country Weather Center. Right now, it's 50 degrees.
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0: new one from Russell Dickerson and Worth Your While, Charlie Derrick. See, I think this is pretty cool. ChatGPT, I don't know if it's out yet, but they're about to do what they call the try-on part of their deal, where you can take a selfie of yourself. You see an outfit you think you might like, and you take a selfie, and somehow or another you put the outfit in there, and it shows you trying on the outfit. I think that's pretty cool. Do you? Try on. I don't know when it's going to be available, if it's available now, but if it's not, it's on the way. Try on is what it's called.
1: We all want our kids to grow up safe and healthy, so we show them how, and we tell them, with honest conversations that let them know what we expect. That's especially important when it comes to alcohol and other drugs. Kids need to know the dangers and how to avoid them. And when it comes to pain medications, opioids, they need to know that they should never be taken without a prescription and never shared with friends or family. It's dangerous and illegal. So talk with your kids, because when you talk, they hear you.
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1: ABC News, I'm Dave Packer. Monday at Cornell University. A student protest calling for sexual assault prevention as the university deals with the fallout over its handling of gang rape allegations against seven fraternity members from a 2024 incident. The U.S. has moved a dozen B-1 bombers from an air base in the U.K. where they'd been based for attacks against Iran. A source telling ABC News the redeployment was not planned. ABC Chief Global Affairs Correspondent Martha Raddatz.
2: The departure of those bombers comes 1 week after several British nationals were arrested outside RAF Fairford on suspicion of terrorism. They were released on bail, but questions remain about whether they were surveilling the base.
1: His wife has posted online that televangelist Jim Baker has died. He, with then-wife Tammy Faye Baker, hosted the PTL Club in the 1980s. Baker was 86. This is ABC News.
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10: Here's your K-Country forecast. Lows dip down to about 45 overnight under clear skies, northeasterly winds around 5 miles per hour. Bright sunshine expected again Tuesday. Daytime highs approaching 77. Clear skies Tuesday night, lows level off around 47. That's your local forecast update. I'm meteorologist Jennifer Wojcicki from the K-Country Weather Center. Currently 50.
0: From then and now, the heart of country music beats strong.

Jackson, a little bitty here with the Charlie Derrick Show. Y'all remember Jamie O'Neill, don't you? She's the one who did There Is No Arizona. She also did When I Think About Angels, one of my favorites from her. It's coming up next, but right now, here's Luke.

0: Morgan Wallen, his new one, been by now. Charlie Derrick, friend of mine, had posted this. It wasn't him, but it was this fella saying, you know how you look back and you say, oh, those were the good old days. You celebrate the past. He said, there's nothing wrong with that in this post. He said, there's nothing wrong with that. But he said, make sure when you do that to make equal time for the future. And at first I thought, well, you can't celebrate the future because you don't know what's going to happen in the future. And the whole point of the post was, well, you know, play like good things are happening in the future. So you're kind of training your mind to say, okay, the good thing, that was great in the past, but this is going to be great in the future. So you're kind of training your mind. I like that kind of stuff. Do y'all?
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0: you don't want to be kidding yourself. I mean, sometimes you, well, I say you don't want to. A lot of times you want to, but probably not the smartest idea. You got to be up front with you, don't you? Great song, though. John Morgan, Don't Want to Kid Myself. Charlie Derrick with you. It's Ella Langley, and all of a sudden, here we are, Loving Life Again. You know, I get a half a dozen requests for that every night. We play it quite a bit here on the station, as you know, because everybody loves it. But it's time to do it again. She's coming up. Ella coming up. Loving Life Again coming up next.
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4: Here's your K-Country forecast. Lows around 45, overnight, under clear skies, northeast winds, around 5 miles per hour. Bright sunshine expected again, Tuesday, daytime highs approaching 78, clear skies, Tuesday night, 48. Dry and warmer Wednesday and Thursday with highs in the mid-80s. That's your local forecast update. I'm meteorologist Jennifer Wojcicki from the K-Country Weather Center. Right now, 48.
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0: tell you who's probably not loving life. Ella Langley in Love Life Again, Charlie Derrick. Our preacher was talking about this the other day. I don't remember exactly how he, what point he was trying to make, but he was talking about how the guy who invented the, you know, that bite out of an apple, the Apple design, the Apple logo design, he got, he was to get 10% for that. When he invented that, everybody said, okay, yeah, that's good. You get 10% of everything we make. And he, for some reason, decided he was going to sell out. And this was back when Apple first got started. And so he sold that. He sold all his rights and all that stuff for $800. You know what it'd be worth now? 10% of Apple if he wouldn't have sold it then? $200 billion. You know, and the whole point, of course, is if, have you ever quit on something too soon? I bet that guy regrets that.
1: Did you know that 9 out of 10 Americans are sick of the divisions in our country? But there's one small step we can take to remember that we're still connected. All over America, strangers with different political views are coming together to talk about their lives, not politics, and discovering they actually have a lot in common. Because even if we don't see eye to eye, we can still talk heart to heart. So let's talk for a change. 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
1: ABC News, I'm Dave Packer. During a political rally in Nebraska Monday night, President Trump saying higher costs in the U.S. is a small price to pay for a non-nuclear Iran, which could take out a city. Then,
2: let them take out Los Angeles. Let them take out San Diego.
1: Reacting, California Governor Gavin Newsom said Trump was deranged and dangerous. The FBI has arrested a 34-year-old Southern California real estate agent at LAX in Los Angeles on charges of spying for the Chinese government. The FBI alleges she conducted surveillance on the president of Taiwan Sun in Seattle. At Cornell University, demonstrations Monday night as the fallout grows from the alleged gang rape at a fraternity. This comes as phone calls and records suggest some fraternity brothers tried to contain the allegations. Flu activity is on the rise, catching doctors and hospitals by surprise with winter-level illnesses at rates at the start of October. Experts say now the time to get your flu vaccine. This is ABC News.
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10: Here's your K-Country forecast. Lows around 45. Overnight, under clear skies, northeast winds around 5 miles per hour. Bright sunshine expected again Tuesday. Daytime highs approaching 78. Clear skies Tuesday night, 48. Dry and warmer Wednesday and Thursday with highs in the mid-80s. That's your local forecast update. I'm meteorologist Jennifer Wojcicki from the K-Country Weather Center. Right now, 54.
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0: Yeah, Tim just doing whatever it takes to get her to get a smile on. Charlie Derrick here kicking off hour four of my show here tonight. I tell you, a lot of people get a smile if they had a couple of pina coladas. Garth Brooks coming up next, but right now here's Eric Church.
1: Another Friday night, there's a line of cars leaving. Home team's got an out of town. Me, I'm sitting on the hood of mine drinking. 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

0: took Wetmore. We'll give it a brunette try there. Charlie Derrick here. Can you be in a good mood when there's nothing to be in a good mood about? You know, it's easy, or it's easier to be in a good mood. I'm speaking just from me, but it's easy to be in a good mood when you got something to look forward to. Like, I don't know, something's about to happen. You know, you got something to look forward to and you really look forward to it. It's easy to be in a good mood then. But if you got nothing to be in a good mood about, can you still be in a good mood? Yeah, I thought that was a good question. David, ask it.
1: Hey, Mom. 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We know talking about vaping, alcohol, or drugs isn't exactly fun. 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So maybe tonight, ask us how things are really going. 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They hear you.
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4: Here's your K-Country forecast. Lows around 45. Overnight, under clear skies, northeast winds around 5 miles per hour. Bright sunshine expected again Tuesday. Daytime highs approaching 78. Clear skies Tuesday night, 48. Dry and warmer Wednesday and Thursday with highs in the mid-80s. That's your local forecast update. I'm meteorologist Jennifer Wojcicki from the K-Country Weather Center. Right now, 54.
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1: Well, I need somebody to say so. Well, I don't know. I bet you know, I'm being silly about this. Dan and Shay, Charlie, Derek, they're talking about if you need somebody, say so. You know, speak up. Andrea, I've wanted, ever since those big, you know, those big skeletons you can buy, you know, you stick them in the front yard or wherever and you dress them up or whatever, and they're huge. You know, they're 6-8 foot tall. And I've always wanted one of those. And I brought it up late yesterday afternoon to Andrea. I said, hey, let's get one of those this year. And she said, no, sir. You know, and so, you know, we're kind of one of those couples we both got to agree on. I mean, something like that you both got to agree on. And she's absolutely not. I love those things. So if you got one in your yard, man, way to go. Good for you, because I sure like driving by and seeing them.
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1: ABC News, I'm Dave Packer. Monday at Cornell University. A student protest calling for sexual assault prevention as the university deals with the fallout over its handling of gang rape allegations against seven fraternity members from a 2024 incident. The U.S. has moved a dozen B-1 bombers from an air base in the U.K. where they'd been based for attacks against Iran. A source telling ABC News the redeployment was not planned. ABC Chief Global Affairs Correspondent Martha Raddatz.
2: The departure of those bombers comes 1 week after several British nationals were arrested outside RAF Fairford on suspicion of terrorism. They were released on bail, but questions remain about whether they were surveilling the base.
1: His wife has posted online that televangelist Jim Baker has died. He, with then-wife Tammy Faye Baker, hosted the PTL Club in the 1980s. Baker was 86. This is ABC News.
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10: Here's your K-Country forecast. Lows around 45. Overnight, under clear skies, northeast winds around 5 miles per hour. Bright sunshine expected again Tuesday. Daytime highs approaching 78. Clear skies Tuesday night, 48. Dry and warmer Wednesday and Thursday with highs in the mid-80s. That's your local forecast update. I'm meteorologist Jennifer Wojcicki from the K-Country Weather Center. Right now, it's 50 degrees.
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that's never a good thing, you know, when somebody else call it her baby. Luke Bryan, Charlie Derrick kicking off the last hour of my show here tonight. I won't talk about me. It's Toby coming up here next, but right now here's one from John Anderson.

0: Ancilla and Morgan, can't love you anymore. Charlie Derrick, quick, I've asked this question before, this trivia question before, and you probably already know it. Everybody always does. But if the devil was driving a car, what kind of car would he drive? Let me give you a hint. Joe Nichols got a song about it as he's on his way to Broken Heartsville. You know what kind of car it is? Stick around, you'll find out.
1: 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Any winners under the age of 18 must be accompanied by a parent or legal guardian. No trade or cash equivalent will be awarded for any contest prize. 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

0: South of Sanity, Zach Top, Charlie Dare. Of course, love is hard to find, but, you know, you got nowhere to draw the line. And if, you know, if you're going along and you've been dating for a couple of months, like mine and Andrea's buddies have, well, I say buddies, she's our friend, and she's just raving about this guy until she found out that her dog doesn't like her, and she's... She called it off because her dog doesn't like him. And, you know, I don't, would you do that? Have you ever had to do that? You know, we've been talking about that. Most people that I've been talking to tonight, I brought it up a couple hours ago. Most people say, yeah, I mean, your dog. I mean, you ain't going to get rid of your dog over your guy, not that early, you know, in the relationships. A couple of months, you know, that you've been going out, you can just, okay. Better luck next time, dude.
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3: Here's your K-Country forecast. Lows around 45. Overnight, under clear skies, northeast winds around 5 miles per hour. Bright sunshine expected again Tuesday. Daytime highs approaching 78. Clear skies Tuesday night, 48. Dry and warmer Wednesday and Thursday with highs in the mid-80s. That's your local forecast update. I'm meteorologist Jennifer Wojcicki from the K-Country Weather Center. Currently, it's 45 degrees.
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0: 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You know, it might be fun to get all your exes together. Maybe Thanksgiving would be a good time. You know, get them all together and see what they agree and disagree on. That's the worst idea ever, isn't it? But a great song. Lauren Elena, Chase Matthew, K-Country 105.7. Hey, that's going to do it for me. I got to pack them up, shout it on out of here. Make some room for the Morning Buzz with Austin. Austin Armstrong coming up here next. His show brought to us this morning, as it is every morning, by some great friends in our community. Auto Smart, Long Hunters Coffee and Tea, Duo Broadband, and United Citizens Bank. 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
1: ABC News, I'm Sherry Preston. President Trump on the campaign trail with the midterm elections exactly 1 month away.
2: During a political rally in Nebraska Monday night, President Trump saying higher costs in the U.S., a small price to pay for a non-nuclear Iran, which could take out a city. Then,
3: let him take out Los Angeles. Let him take out San Diego.
2: Reacting, California Governor Gavin Newsom said Trump was deranged and dangerous. Los Angeles Mayor Karen Bass suggested the remarks could potentially compromise our safety. And San Diego Mayor Todd Gloria said that his city is not collateral damage. Dave Packer, ABC News.
1: On the campus of Cornell University. Chance of justice for Jane Doe following the allegations of gang rape. A woman calling herself Jane Doe suing the Ivy League school over what happened 2 years ago at the Chi Phi frat house. Televangelist Jim Baker has died at age 86. He and his wife Tammy Faye built an evangelical empire, lost it all over a sex scandal and financial crimes. This is ABC News.
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11: From the Fork Media News Desk, I'm Austin Armstrong. Kentucky State Police have located a wanted man who escaped from Whitley County Detention Center. Kentucky State Police Post 11 in London says troopers located 42-year-old Charles Blake Randall around 9 p.m. Eastern Time and took him into custody yesterday. Randall is charged with escape in the first degree, assault in the first degree of a police officer, and attempted murder. Kentucky State Police had been searching for Randall after he escaped from the Whitley County Detention Center. He had been charged with rape in the first degree, sexual abuse in the first degree, and incest. Kentucky State Police thanked the public for information and assistance in locating him. Turning now to Adair County, a tip to the Adair County Sheriff's Office has led to the arrest of a wanted person. On Thursday, October 1st, deputies received information regarding the whereabouts of a wanted person in the community. Deputies responded to an address on Overstreet Road where Jeremy Janes reportedly fled from the residence and attempted to hide in a nearby wooded area. Deputy Ricky Shirley arrested Janes without incident. Shirley was assisted by Sergeant Josh Durbin and Deputy Emily Wall. The Adair County Sheriff's Office credits the information provided through the agency's tip line for helping lead to the arrest. The Sheriff's Office is encouraging anyone with information about suspicious activity or wanted persons to contact the tip line. In local government news, the Greene County Board of Education has meetings scheduled for this week. The board will hold a regular working session tomorrow morning at 9 a.m. Central Time at the board office. The board's regular session will then be held on Thursday at 5:30 p.m. Central Time. Both meetings are open to the public. Also in local government news, the Greene-Taylor Water District will hold a meeting today. The regular called meeting of the Board of Commissioners of the Greene-Taylor Water District is scheduled for 4 p.m. Central Time today. The meeting will be held at the Water District located at 250 Industrial Park Road in Greensburg and is also open to the public. And finally, with cooler weather arriving, drivers are being reminded to watch for deer along Kentucky roadways. Team Kentucky says deer activity and collisions are on the rise, and the best defense against a deer-related crash is to stay alert, slow down, and buckle up. New crash data shows Kentucky recorded a 7-year high of 3,411 deer collisions last year. Officials say the increase underscores the importance of safe driving habits as peak deer movement season gets underway. For more details on stories like these and more, be sure to check out our websites, myq104.com, keycountry1057.com, and wtcoradio.com. 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Always keeping you weather aware.
12: Here's your K-Country forecast. Ample sunshine expected today with daytime highs approaching 78. Easterly winds around 5 miles per hour. Clear skies again tonight, lows of aloft around 48. Daytime highs approaching 84. Tomorrow, mainly sunny skies develop with fog in spots early. That's your local forecast update. I'm meteorologist Jennifer Wojcicki from the K-Country Weather Center. Currently, it's 45 degrees.
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That was Blake Shelton, Honeybee. Happy Tuesday morning. Austin Armstrong here with you. You're hanging out with me on the Morning Buzz here on K Country 105.7. I appreciate you letting me tag along with you this morning, wherever the day finds you. Maybe you're heading into work already, getting the kids ready for school, maybe taking care of some chores. Maybe you're like me, already on the job. Or, hey, maybe you're just now trying to wake up, get that first cup of coffee in you. Wherever you're at in life, hey, appreciate you letting me tag along. We've got some good stuff coming up for you this morning. Plenty of great country music, of course, the best hits from then and now, and hopefully a few things that make your Tuesday a little bit better, like the chance to win tickets to Holiday World Splash and Safari with Austin's question of the week. 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And, of course, it's all brought to you by the wonderful folks right here in our community. 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Let's get this Tuesday rolling right here on K Country 105.7. Rightly green, think as you drum.

Ski Thurman, John Cougar, John Deere, John 316. Don't forget you got a birthday or anniversary you're celebrating today. 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
1: Austin Armstrong tagging along with you this Tuesday morning. Happy October 6th. It's 5:28 a.m. Central, 6:28 a.m. Eastern time. And currently a chilly 45 degrees and mostly fair here in South Central Kentucky. And did want to talk to you about something going on today, because today is basically a food holiday trifecta. So we've got options. Got to let you know about it. I've seen it, and I was like, ooh, this is awesome. I know how I'm going to spend my day. Well, it's eating all these delicious foods. Apparently, it's National Fruit at Work Day, National Taco Day, and National Noodle Day, all at the same time. National Fruit at Work Day reminder, bring something a little healthy to the break room and pretend you're making good choices when you bring it, and then you ultimately grab a donut. Don't blame you. But then there's National Taco Day, and I'm sorry, but there's the taco. I mean, come on. It has to be winning this competition. Give me some good tacos, and I'm not thinking about fruit anymore. Let's say that at least. And, well, we can't leave out National Noodle Day. Pasta, ramen, chicken noodle, I'm good with pretty much all of it. And, yeah, it's 6 o'clock in the morning, and I'm already planning out breakfast, lunch, a snack, and dinner. And it's probably shaped around most of that. So today you've got fruit, you got tacos, and noodles. Honestly, that's a pretty solid Tuesday, if you ask me. Coming up after the break, Josh Turner, Billy Dean, Toby Keith, Willie Nelson, right here on WGRK.
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4: Here's your K-Country forecast. Ample sunshine expected today, with daytime highs approaching 78. Easterly winds around 5 miles per hour. Clear skies again tonight, lows level off around 48. Daytime highs approaching 84. Tomorrow, mainly sunny skies develop with fog in spots early. That's your local forecast update. I'm meteorologist Jennifer Wojcicki from the K-Country Weather Center. Currently, it's 45 degrees.
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0: the Willie Nelson Beer for My Horses right here in the Morning Buzz on K Country 105.7. Good morning and happy Tuesday, South Central Kentucky. Austin Armstrong tagging along with you. Hope your Tuesday morning's off to a fantastic start wherever you might be. The time is 5:42 a.m. Central, 6:42 a.m. Eastern time, and currently 50 degrees, mostly fair today. Sunny, high near 79. Tonight, mostly clear, low near 49. Wednesday, patchy fog before 8 a.m. Otherwise, sunny, high near 84 on Wednesday night. Mostly clear, low near 53. And that's pretty much what you'll see for the entirety of the week. We'll walk into the weekend. 20% chance of showers on Saturday after 1 p.m. Mostly sunny, 83. That chance of rain is sitting at a real, real low percent on Saturday night. That's where it continues to grow and will grow to 50% going into Sunday and then taper off as Sunday winds down. And, of course, don't forget, got a birthday or anniversary you're celebrating today or know somebody celebrating that special day today, hey, we'd love to celebrate with you. All you got to do, text it in, call it in, 270-789-1464. And, hey, look, if it's your birthday today, there's nothing wrong with wanting to celebrate your birthday, all right? So don't feel bad. Text it in, call it in. You know, hey, that's all right. You got to love yourself, and I'm all for it. So, again, that number, 270-789-1464. Once you text it in, call it in, we'll get you added to the list, registered for your chance to win. And of course, a little later, we'll shout those names out. Coming up after the break, more great country music on the way. George Strait, Luke Bryan, coming up after these messages.
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straight. Write this down. And hey, write this down. Coming up next hour, lots more fun, lots more great country music, lots more chances to win some great prizes. Austin's question of the week. Also, we'll take a look at the K-Country Sports Minute as we are in a bye week for high school athletics. And, well, we'll talk some more other things as well with some great people. And, well, did I mention great country music? Yeah, we got plenty of that. Luke Bryan, Country On, heading your way now, right here on the Morning Buzz.

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1: ABC News, I'm Sherry Preston. Amid protests at Cornell over allegations of rape at frat 2 years ago, we're now hearing from some of those involved. ABC News has obtained recordings of phone calls that the victim, identified as Jane Doe, made afterward. ABC's Peter Haralambos.
2: In the 2 days before she actually reported this to the Cornell University Police Department, she called three of the men who allegedly assaulted her and asked them in some ways to recount the evening in their own words. She secretly recorded these phone calls and basically asked them to help her better understand what happened that evening.
1: President Trump signing an order that would allow diesel that is usually only permitted on farms to be used on the roads that, he says, could bring down prices. Longtime televangelist Jim Baker has died at the age of 86. The empire he built with wife Tammy Faye crumbled after he admitted that he had an affair. Students are again protesting in France, blocking schools, demanding more money be spent on education. This is ABC News.
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8: From the Fork Media News Desk, I'm Austin Armstrong. Kentucky State Police have located a wanted man who escaped from Whitley County Detention Center. Kentucky State Police Post 11 in London says troopers located 42-year-old Charles Blake Randall around 9 p.m. Eastern Time in

Brooks and Dunn, Red Dirt Road, right here in the Morning Buzz on K-Country 105.7. Good morning and happy Tuesday. Austin Armstrong hanging out with you. And, of course, welcome in to another hour of the Morning Buzz here on K-Country 105.7. The time is 6:12 a.m. Central, 7:12 a.m. Eastern time. And currently 48 degrees, mostly fair here in South Central Kentucky. And of course, coming up this hour, the K-Country Sports Minute. It'll be a short one, as most high schools on fall break on the weekend. Well, it means not a lot of action happening by week for Kentucky high school football. So we'll take a look at it, and we'll take a look at what's to come next week, of course. Also coming up this hour, Austin's Question of the Week. Your chance to win a ticket to a Holiday World in Santa Claus, Indiana. I'll get you the details on that coming up a little bit later. And, of course, birthdays and anniversaries. Text them in, call them in, 270-789-1464. 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Welcome in to another hour of the Morning Buzz here on K-Country. Coming up now, Luke Combs, Rethink Some Things.

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You can start your morning the right way with fresh coffee, a cozy atmosphere. Long Hunters, it's your go-to spot for flavor and a comfort. Coming up in just a little over 5 minutes, we got Austin's question. Nope, I lied. Austin's question of the week. It's coming up a little bit later. Yeah, a little bit later. You got to stick around a little bit longer. That's coming up towards the end of the hour. In 5 minutes, we'll take a look at the K-Country Sports Minute. There we go. Yeah, that's coming up in 5 minutes. But right now, let's get back to that good old country music. Little Texas, kick a little right here on the Morning Buzz. Daddy,

0: Kane Brown, a woman, right here on the Morning Buzz on K-Country 105.7. Austin Armstrong hanging out with you this Tuesday morning. The time is 6:28 a.m. Central, 7:28 a.m. Eastern time, and time for your K-Country Sports Minute right here on WGRK. In today's view of happenings in the green and gold, well, nothing. Yeah, kids on a fall break this week, so not a lot happening. Do have one game coming up on Thursday. That's volleyball action at home. I highly encourage you to get out there, pack the stands full of green and gold for that fall volleyball action. It's going to be varsity girls volleyball for the Greene County Dragons taking on John Hardin High School. 7 p.m. Central is the first serve for the varsity freshman at 5, at JV around 6, and like I said, varsity girls should happen around 7 p.m. Obviously, with fall break, that means a bye week in Kentucky high school football. But when the Dragons return in action, they'll return in their final road game of the season. Coming up not this week, but next Friday, October 16th, the Dragons going to hit the road one final time for the 26th season, where they'll travel over to Clinton County to take on the Clinton County Bulldogs. 7 p.m. kickoff for that. We'll get you more details on it all coming up next week when we get a little closer. As far as look around some other South Central schools, Taylor County High School going to finish up on their road run on next Friday as well against John Hardin High School at John Hardin. 7:30 kickoff for them. Camelsville High School will be at home hosting a Holy Cross of Louisville coming up on October 16th. Adair County, they will be hosting Edmondson County High School coming up on October 16th, their second to last home game of the season. The LaRue County Hawks will be hosting Glasgow when they return on October 16th. That is going to be a big game to watch for. That's going to be an 8 p.m. kick. They'll also host Hart County the next week. Hart County going to be at Butler County. They're on the road for the last stretch of their season. For the last three games. That's right. They got Butler County High School this week, LaRue County next week, and Grayson County High School in the week 10, the final week of the regular season. And that's a look at Kentucky High School football around South Central. And, of course, your K-Country Sports Minute.
1: It is Tuesday, September 6th. Hello, Kentucky. I'm Scott Fitzgerald. Let's talk sports. Let's talk college football. Kentucky is 4-1 coming off that dramatic overtime win over South Carolina. That's now setting up a huge home matchup against number 10 LSU Saturday night. The Wildcats need just two more wins for bowl eligibility. However, Oklahoma, Florida, and Tennessee are still on the schedule, so there's a lot of work to get done. But it's the defense of Kentucky that has LSU head coach Lane Kiffin so concerned as he makes his trip to Lexington.
2: I actually think there's a lot of similarities to the Kentucky defenses of the past, where they're really sound, they don't do a lot of stuff, a lot of zone, which was a staple of a lot of Stoops' defenses until they had a lot of injuries the last 2 years. I see a lot of similarities there, actually.
1: Kentucky will also bring back the iconic Power K helmets for the first time in decades. They were worn, of course, from 1975 through 1991. And the Brown Bowl, Kentucky men's basketball single-game tickets for the first 10 home games go on sale today via Ticketmaster. Kentucky has 22 home games this season, and Louisville basketball will be front stage center in Charlotte as it's ACC tip-off days. Coach Pat Kelsey and players Flory Badinga and Adrian Woolley will be representing the Cardinals. They open the exhibition season October 21st. At Kansas. And arguably one of the hottest sports in women's college athletics, college volleyball sees Louisville and Kentucky swapping places in the latest national rankings. Louisville's up one spot to number 3. Kentucky slips to number 4. Louisville will host Cal on Thursday. Kentucky is hosting LSU on Friday. And horse racing is starting to pick up steam. Trainer Brendan Walsh could have 3 horses headed to the Breeders' Cup after a strong opening weekend at Keeneland. Biggest story is 2-year-old filly Emphatic, who won Friday's Grade 1 Alcibiades by a length and a quarter over favorite Summer Starlet. Emphatic is now 3-for-3 and earned a spot in the Breeders' Cup at Juvenile Fillies October 30th. Walsh also has Lush Lips and Expensive Queen under consideration for the Breeders' Cup filly and mare Turf. Emphatic posted a 95 buyer speed figure, the best by a 2-year-old filly at a mile or longer. Have a great day, Kentucky. I'm Scott Fitzgerald.
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1: This is Scott Fitzgerald. 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
5: Taking a look at your local obituaries. Beachy Bradshaw Markham, age 97, of the Summersville community of Greene County, passed away Sunday, October the 4th, in Taylor County. The funeral service will be at 2 p.m. Central Time Thursday, October the 8th, at Foster Toler Curry Funeral Home in Greensburg, with burial to follow in Bennett Cemetery in the Summersville community. Visitation will be from 10 a.m. Central Time until the funeral hour at 2 p.m. Central Time Thursday at Foster Toler Curry Funeral Home in Greensburg. This has been the obituary of Beachy Bradshaw Markham. Robert W. Venarsdale, age 90, of Greensburg, passed away Sunday at the Baptist Health Hardin Hospital in Elizabethtown. The funeral services will be conducted at 12 p.m. Friday, October the 9th, at the Coward and Parrott Funeral Home, with burial in the Greasy Creek Cemetery. Visitation will be from 9 a.m. Friday until time of the service. Memorial donations are requested to the Greasy Creek Cemetery and can be made at the funeral home. This has been the obituary of Robert W. Venarsdale. Fork Media, Campbellsville and Greensburg, send our condolences to the families and to all who have recently lost a loved one.
0: 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Always keeping you weather aware.
6: Here's your K-Country forecast. Ample sunshine expected today, with daytime highs approaching 78. Easterly winds around 5 miles per hour. Clear skies again tonight, lows level off around 48. Daytime highs approaching 84. Tomorrow, mainly sunny skies develop with fog in spots early. That's your local forecast update. I'm meteorologist Jennifer Wojcicki from the K-Country Weather Center. Currently, it's 50 degrees.
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Only here on the Morning Buzz on K-Country 105.7. Austin Armstrong tagging along with you. If you're new here, don't know what it is, well, let me explain it to you. Hello, my name's Austin. I like to ask you a question every single week. That question differs week from week. That question, never a trivia question, never a multiple choice question. Never a question you can get wrong because, well, it's your opinion. Yeah, me and you getting to know each other a little bit better, having a little fun, actually a lot of fun along the way, and getting you registered for the chance to win some great prizes. This week, you had the chance to win tickets to a Holiday World in Santa Claus, Indiana, as they continue to be open for their spooktacular event, and you can check it out by winning these tickets to Holiday Worlds. They continue to be open all the way through the end of October and the first couple weeks of November as well. So you could check out all of that. All you got to do is just answer Austin's question of the week. Text it in 270-789-1464. Can't text. It's available over on the Facebook page at K Country 105.7 on Facebook. Austin's question of the week. Well, had someone ask, well, my wife the other day, and they said, well, how does he come up with all of it? And I said, and she said, you know, well, most of the time it's conversations or very intense conversations that we have at the house between me and my wife, or maybe me and my kiddos, or maybe it's just something that someone asked me throughout the week, or maybe it's just a random thing that kind of popped up in my head. And, you know, she asked me that, and we were talking about it. She said, where do you come up with Austin's question of the week? And I said, most of the times, I don't know. Yeah, you're right. It is conversations between me and my family, but there's also times where I just go, random one. And, well, this one's definitely a random one because, I'll be honest, I'm already thinking about dinner today. And, well, as we were talking the other day, you know, dinner during the cooler months, it's a little different, right? You tend to frequent more soups and warmer items and, you know, maybe not as many salads, light and refreshing. You're looking for those big, hearty, yummy, warm meals, right? I mean, that's just what it is during the cooler months. And, well, that's where Austin's question of the week is coming from. It's a random thought, and me and my wife talking about dinner. So if you did want to know where they come from, that's where they come from. And Austin's question of the week is, what's your favorite fall or winter food to make? Yeah, the weather's cooling off, and that means it's time for some good fall comfort food. Man, my favorite two words, comfort and food. Yes, how do they go together? Like peanut butter and jelly. So, what is your favorite fall or winter food to make? For me, I'm a big fan of a potato soup. Love to make a good potato soup, but I don't make it very well, so it's not like my dad's, all right? You know, so I tend to stay away from it, and I just eat it when I can, right? But my family's go-to for all of us as a whole, I'm going to have to say it's probably like my white chicken chili. I do pretty good on it. I can do some good stuff in that crock pot, all right? And, well, that's probably our go-to. I know it's one of our favorites and always seems to get all the way eaten, which doesn't always happen in the Armstrong household. We are terrible about leftovers. And, well, white chicken chili, I've been known to finish it up or polish it off, as they do say. What about you? What is your favorite fall or winter food to make? Maybe it's chili. Maybe it's a soup. Maybe it's a casserole. Maybe it's something special. Maybe you got like a certain flavor, like pumpkin roll this or pumpkin roll that or whatever. You know, hey, let me know. I'm interested to know. What's your favorite fall or winter food item to make? Text it in, 270-789-1464. That's 270-789-1464. And, hey, maybe you're not a chef of any means and you're going, I just like cereal. Hey, nothing wrong with it. Get registered for your chance to win those tickets to Holiday World in Santa Claus, Indiana. 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
1: The weather, the market, the soil. 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

0: Regarding the whereabouts of a wanted person in the community, deputies responded to an address on Overstreet Road where Jeremy Janes reportedly fled from the residence and attempted to hide in a nearby wooded area. Deputy Ricky Shirley arrested Janes without incident. Shirley was assisted by Sergeant Josh Durbin and Deputy Emily Wall. The Adair County Sheriff's Office credits the information provided through the agency's tip line for helping lead to the arrest. The Sheriff's Office is encouraging anyone with information about suspicious activity or wanted persons to contact the tip line. In local government news, the Greene County Board of Education has meetings scheduled for this week. The board will hold a regular working session tomorrow morning at 9 a.m. Central Time at the board office. The board's regular session will then be held on Thursday at 5:30 p.m. Central Time. Both meetings are open to the public. Also in local government news, the Greene-Taylor Water District will hold a meeting today. The regular called meeting of the Board of Commissioners of the Greene-Taylor Water District is scheduled for 4 p.m. Central Time today. The meeting will be held at the Water District located at 250 Industrial Park Road in Greensburg and is also open to the public. And finally, with cooler weather arriving, drivers are being reminded to watch for deer along Kentucky roadways. Team Kentucky says deer activity and collisions are on the rise, and the best defense against a deer-related crash is to stay alert, slow down, and buckle up. New crash data shows Kentucky recorded a 7-year high of 3,411 deer collisions last year. Officials say the increase underscores the importance of safe driving habits as peak deer movement season gets underway. For more details on stories like these and more, be sure to check out our websites, myq104.com, keycountry1057.com, and wtcoradio.com.
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2: Here's your K-Country forecast. Ample sunshine expected today with daytime highs approaching 78. Easterly winds around 5 miles per hour. Clear skies again tonight, lows level off around 48. Daytime highs approaching 84. Tomorrow, mainly sunny skies develop with fog in spots early. That's your local forecast update. I'm meteorologist Jennifer Wojcicki from the K-Country Weather Center. Currently, it's 50 degrees.
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0: Good morning and happy Tuesday, South Central Kentucky. Austin Armstrong here with you on Fork Media, South Central Kentucky, Greensburg and Camelsville. Joined alongside by my special guest for the morning, that is Miss Rebecca with the Taylor County Public Library. Rebecca, how are you this chilly Tuesday morning?
6: Doing quite well. It is a little chilly.
0: Yeah.
6: It feels good.
0: Yeah, it does. It feels good. I'm happy about it. And, well, hey, maybe you're not a fan of the cool weather. Well, I know a place you can spend some time and warmth in. And, well, that's the Taylor County Public Library. And, well, hey, if you're looking for something to do as well, y'all got plenty coming up. And the cold weather also reminds me, hey, fall is here. And, well, y'all got some fun fall events on the way. So lots to talk about this morning.
6: Yeah, Austin, you're right. It is a good day to come visit your public library. We're off of Martin Luther King Jr. Boulevard. If you haven't seen the new building, today's a great day for it. And we're also open on Saturdays. We understand that, you know, you have a busy work week. We're open till 7 on Tuesdays and Thursdays. On that note, we have a special schedule coming up that breaks up our normal schedule. So this is really important. We're actually going to be closed this coming Saturday, October 10th. And we will remain closed for a staff training and inventory through Wednesday, October 14th. So that will be Saturday, October 10th. We're always closed on Sundays, but then Monday through Wednesday the following week, that'll be the 12th through the 14th. We're closed for staff training and inventory. So come on, get your books. Our book drop will be open during the time that we're closed, but, you know, come on by before then.
0: And, of course, as the closure ends on the 14th, that just means we'll be days away from the big event that, well, we've been counting down for a little bit now, Rebecca. We've been really honing in on it. It feels like we've been talking about it for a while, so I'm super excited that it's coming up. And, well, it's almost around the corner, and that's Picking in the Park.
6: Yeah.
0: And, well, that's coming up Saturday, October 17th.
6: Yeah, and that'll be at Miller Park Amphitheater. This is a free concert right here in Taylor County at Miller Park Amphitheater. Saturday, October 17th at 5, we'll begin with some family activities, pumpkin painting, fall games, 4-H petting zoo, and the Friends of the Library will provide concessions for $1 each.
0: Awesome.
6: At 6, we'll have 101 Bluegrass Band play, and then at 7, our headliner, Eddie Miles and the Still Country Boys, will play at 7. Thank you to our sponsors for making it possible. Thank you to Taylor County Bank, Fretz Music Shop, Community Trust Bank, and Visit Campbellsville, Taylor County.
0: Yeah, big thank you and out to those sponsors for helping make it possible. It's going to be a community event you don't want to miss out on because, you know, it's going to be one of those beautiful days. The fall leaves are going to start happening around that time. I mean, they're already happening right now, but I believe by the 17th.
6: You might need a blanket.
0: You might need a blanket.
6: Definitely something to sit on. Yeah. Bring a picnic chair, but also something to wrap around you. It's not going to be crazy cold, I think the weather right now, if the weather prediction's correct, which we know how that goes.
0: Yeah.
6: But Saturday, October 17th, the high is 65.
0: Awesome.
6: You know, again, the events start at 5 o'clock.
0: Yeah.
6: So we'll still some of the have warmth of the sun at that point. The low is 43.
0: Hey.
6: So it's going to be, it will feel like fall.
0: Yes,
6: this is for all ages. It's free. Saturday, October 17th at Miller Park Amphitheater.
0: And, of course, these are just, as we always say, the tip of the iceberg, right? We've mentioned a little bit of a closure and then, of course, a big event coming up. But you all always have things going on. I mean, every single day there's pretty much something going on. And, of course, there's something for everyone as always. We can't fail to forget that. And, well, all that information, it can be found over on your Facebook page as well as your all's website.
6: Yeah, follow us on social media. We're on Facebook and Instagram at TC Pub Lib. And, of course, our website has all the information and more that we've talked about today. We're at tcplibrary.org.
0: Well, Rebecca, we truly do appreciate you. And, well, I got to ask you, any final words for listeners out there before we wrap it up on this Tuesday morning?
6: Come to Picking in the Park next Saturday, October 17th.
0: Hey, couldn't said it better myself. Well, hope you have a great rest of the Tuesday, and we'll catch you next week, all right? Again, that was Rebecca with the Taylor County Public Library. Don't forget, Picking in the Park, Saturday, October 17th. You heard her, 5 to 8 p.m. Eastern time. Eddie Miles and the Still Country Boys going to be headlining that. Plus, 101 Bluegrass Band, Miller Park Amphitheater. 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
1: Taking a look at your local obituaries. Beachy Bradshaw Markham, age 97, of the Summersville community of Greene County, passed away Sunday, October the 4th, in Taylor County. The funeral service will be at 2 p.m. Central Time Thursday, October the 8th, at Foster Toler Curry Funeral Home in Greensburg, with burial to follow in the Bennett Cemetery in the Summersville community. Visitation will be from 10 a.m. Central Time until the funeral hour at 2 p.m. Central Time Thursday at Foster Toler Curry Funeral Home in Greensburg. This has been the obituary of Beachy Bradshaw Markham. Robert W. Venarsdale, age 90, of Greensburg, passed away Sunday at the Baptist Health Hardin Hospital in Elizabethtown. The funeral services will be conducted at 12 p.m. Friday, October the 9th, at the Coward and Parrott Funeral Home, with burial in the Greasy Creek Cemetery. Visitation will be from 9 a.m. Friday until time of the service. Memorial donations are requested to the Greasy Creek Cemetery and can be made at the funeral home. This has been the obituary of Robert W. Venarsdale. Fork Media, Campbellsville and Greensburg, send our condolences to the families and to all who have recently lost a loved one.
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4: Here's your K-Country forecast. Ample sunshine expected today with daytime highs approaching 78. Easterly winds around 5 miles per hour. Clear skies again tonight, lows level off around 48. Daytime highs approaching 84. Tomorrow, mainly sunny skies develop with fog in spots early. That's your local forecast update. I'm meteorologist Jennifer Wojcicki from the K-Country Weather Center. Currently, it's 50 degrees.
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is Easton Corbin, Baby Be My Love Song, right here in the Morning Buzz on K-Country 105.7. Austin Armstrong tagging along with you this Tuesday morning, 7:31 a.m. Central, 8:31 a.m. Eastern time, and currently 50 degrees, mostly a fair here in South Central Kentucky. And of course, today, beautiful day in store, sunny, high near 79. Tonight, mostly clear, low near 49. And of course, a big thank you going out to our sponsors, bringing you the Morning Buzz every weekday morning. 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

Pantillas, don't tell me what to do right here on the Morning Buzz on K Country 105.7. Hey, I'm not going to tell you what to do, but what you should do is stay tuned in to the best country station in all of South Central Kentucky, K Country 105.7. Coming up in a little over 30 minutes, I'll get you the details on how you could win some tickets to the Grand Ole Opry in Tennessee. That's right. Yeah, that's why we're the best. We give the best contests and giveaways, got the best conversations, and, of course, the best country music around. Keith Urban.

Jurgens Bentley, come a little closer. And hey, we're coming a little closer to the end of the show, but hey, not quite yet. Still got an hour left. Top of the hour, your ABC News, followed by your local news. Of course, more great country music, more fun, and more chances to win. It's all coming up in the final hour of the Morning Buzz. But right now, Vince Gill, you better think twice.

0: and is also open to the public. And finally, with cooler weather arriving, drivers are being reminded to watch for deer along Kentucky roadways. Team Kentucky says deer activity and collisions are on the rise, and the best defense against a deer-related crash is to stay alert, slow down, and buckle up. New crash data shows Kentucky recorded a 7-year high of 3,411 deer collisions last year. Officials say the increase underscores the importance of safe driving habits as peak deer movement season gets underway. For more details on stories like these and more, be sure to check out our websites, myq104.com, keycountry1057.com, and wtcoradio.com.
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0: 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Always with current temperatures and the information you need when weather threatens. Always keeping you weather aware.
2: Here's your K-Country forecast. Ample sunshine expected today with daytime highs approaching 78. Winds out of the east around 5 miles per hour. Clear skies again tonight, lows level off around 48. Daytime highs approaching 84. Tomorrow, mainly sunny skies develop with fog in spots early. That's your local forecast update. I'm meteorologist Jennifer Wojcicki from the K-Country Weather Center. Right now, 54.
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Brooks and Dunn, a brand new man and a brand new hour. The Morning Buzz, the final hour, the Morning Buzz, right here on K-Country 105.7. Austin Armstrong tagging along with you this Tuesday morning. Coming up this hour, we'll take a look at some happenings in and around the community. The Community Buzz coming up in just a little over 10 minutes. Also coming up this hour, I'll tell you the details that you need to know on how you could win those tickets to the Grand Ole Opry with the Grand Ole Opry Brain Teaser of the Week presented by JRR Motor Sales. And, of course, plenty more great conversation about some other things and, well, plenty of country music as well. Coming up now, it's Ella Langley, Loving Life Again, right here on WGRK. Happy Tuesday.

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It's that time of the morning, time for birthdays and anniversaries. Here in the Morning Buzz on K Country 105.7, brought to you by the wonderful folks at Tavern on the Square, Colton Steakhouse and Grill in Campbellsville, Dairy Queen Grill and Chill in Greensburg, and Poof Freeze-Dried Treats. And of course, the daily birthday winner today going to walk away with that Tavern 4 appetizer from Tavern on the Square. And on a Friday, two lucky listeners celebrating a birthday throughout the week, they'll walk away with some sweet prizes. One of them's going to walk away with an ice cream cake from Dairy Queen Grill and Chill. The other is going to walk away with a $20 gift card to Poof Freeze-Dried Treats. And of course, the lucky couple of the week, they'll walk away with a lunch for two to Colton Steakhouse and a grill in Campbellsville. Let's go ahead and get started today. We started off with big old happy belated birthdays. We started with the belated birthday going out to Joe and Vaughn. Happy birthday, Joanna. Hope it is a great one. Hope you have the best one yet. Tony and Nancy Ming celebrating that anniversary yesterday. Happy belated anniversary, guys. Hope you all had a great one. Chloe Garnett celebrating that 16th birthday yesterday. Happy birthday, Garnett. Hope you have a great one. Hope it is the best one yet. The big 16. Happy belated birthday, Cole. Hope it is a great one. Chastity England celebrating that birthday today. Happy birthday, Miss Chastity. Hope you have a good one. Danielle Milby celebrating the big 18th birthday. Whoop, whoop. The big 1-8. Happy birthday, Danielle. Hope you have a great one. Jeanette Antle celebrating a birthday today. Happy birthday, Jeanette. Hope you have a great one. Lance Coffee celebrating that birthday today as well. Happy birthday, Lance. Hope you have a good one, sir. Miller Young celebrating a birthday today. Miller, that's from all the family. They want to wish you the happiest of happiest of happiest of birthdays. And last but not least, Zane McQueary celebrating that birthday today as well. We say happy birthday going out to everybody celebrating a birthday today. We drop in all the names, we draw out a winner, and we say congratulations to our daily winner. Who's it gonna be? Chastity England. Congratulations and happy birthday going out to Chastity England. Chastity, stop by the station and we'll get you hooked up with your prize to Tavern on the Square. It's birthdays and anniversaries brought to you by the wonderful folks on Tavern on the Square, Colton Steakhouse and Grill, Dairy Queen Grill and Chill, and Poof Freeze-Dried Treats. 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It's birthdays and anniversaries right here on the Morning Buzz. Coming up now is Luke Combs, Sleepless in a Hotel Room.

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1: Taking a look at your local obituaries. Beachy Bradshaw Markham, age 97, of the Summersville community of Greene County, passed away Sunday, October the 4th, in Taylor County. The funeral service will be at 2 p.m. Central Time Thursday, October the 8th, at Foster Toller Curry Funeral Home in Greensburg, with burial to follow in the Bennett Cemetery in the Summersville community. Visitation will be from 10 a.m. Central Time until the funeral hour at 2 p.m. Central Time Thursday at Foster Toller Curry Funeral Home in Greensburg. This has been the obituary of Beachy Bradshaw Markham. Robert W. Venarsdale, age 90, of Greensburg, passed away Sunday at the Baptist Health Hardin Hospital in Elizabethtown. The funeral services will be conducted at 12 p.m. Friday, October the 9th, at the Coward and Parrott Funeral Home, with burial in the Greasy Creek Cemetery. Visitation will be from 9 a.m. Friday until time of the service. Memorial donations are requested to the Greasy Creek Cemetery and can be made at the funeral home. This has been the obituary of Robert W. Venarsdale. Fork Media, Campbellsville and Greensburg, send our condolences to the families and to all who have recently lost a loved one.
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4: Here's your K-Country forecast. Ample sunshine expected today, with daytime highs approaching 78. Winds out of the east around 5 miles per hour. Clear skies again tonight, lows level off around 48. Daytime highs approaching 84. Tomorrow, mainly sunny skies develop with fog in spots early. That's your local forecast update. I'm meteorologist Jennifer Wojcicki from the K-Country Weather Center. Right now, 54.
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1: Joe DiMessina, bye-bye. Right here on the Morning Buzz on K-Country 105.7. Austin Armstrong tagging along with you this Tuesday morning. Hope it's off to a fantastic start. The time is 8:30 a.m. Central Time, 9:30 a.m. Eastern Time. And currently 55 degrees and mostly fair here in South Central Kentucky. And, well, coming up now, it's time to talk about some happenings in and around the community. Have a lot of great things happening in our community. I want to make sure you're very aware of them. Of course, the Greene County ATC Car Show is coming up, and that's also a fall festival as well. That fundraiser, it's going to be a fun one, and, well, you definitely want to get out there and support the Greene County ATC and have yourself a little bit of fun. $20 per car, tractor, or motorcycle that gets entered in. They do have 20 by 20 spots of four vendors. They're only $50 each if you want to be a part of it. And if you want to head out there, like I said, they'll have vendors, they'll have food trucks, they'll have a car show, and all the fall festival fun that you'll need. Only $2 to get in. It's going to be happening on October 24th. More details is available over on their Facebook page. That's Greene County ATC on Facebook. And of course, do want to let you know the Greene County Arts Council to host the Celebrating America Art Show. That is coming up real soon, October 25th through the 30th at the historical L&N Depot located on 107 South Depot Street in Greensburg as they celebrate America. The exhibit will feature artwork from local artists and will be open Monday through Friday from 1 till 6 p.m. from the 25th until the 30th. More details about that and so much more from the Greene County Art Council because they have a lot coming up. You definitely want to check it out. It's available over on their Facebook page. That's Greene County Art Council on Facebook. And that's a look at happenings in and around our community here in South Central Kentucky. Let's get back to it. Megan Maroney, Medicine, heading your way now.

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Jesney Young right here on The Morning Buzz on K-Country 105.7. That's going to do it for us today here on The Morning Buzz. Thank you all so much for tagging along. Truly do appreciate you keeping local radio awesome when there's many choices for entertainment and music. Hey, I appreciate you keeping it tuned in to your local radio station, WGRK K-Country 105.7. Hope you have a fantastic rest of the Tuesday. Of course, come back tomorrow. We'll tackle the hump day together. And as always, hope you have a fantastic Tuesday. Love yourself. Love each other. My name's Austin Armstrong, and I'll catch you on the next one right here on K-Country.

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1: Turn the quiet up, turn the noise down.

0: temporarily suspended the Chi Phi chapter. When was the last time you spoke to Jane Doe? The fraternity president asked. Yesterday. What's the plan of action? Should I call her? I don't think she would have reported this. ABC News also obtained videos of interviews with witnesses, one of whom tells Cornell investigators the fraternity brothers tried to get their story straight.
1: Secretary of State Marco Rubio calls for transparency from Russia amid worries about the death of a worker at a plague research institute in Siberia. The $81 billion deal merging Skydance with Warner Brothers is done. The two companies officially finishing the deal this morning. This is ABC News.
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6: Here's your K-Country forecast. Ample sunshine expected today with daytime highs approaching 78. Winds out of the east around 5 miles per hour. Clear skies again tonight, lows level off around 48. Daytime highs approaching 84. Tomorrow, mainly sunny skies develop with fog in spots early. That's your local forecast update. I'm meteorologist Jennifer Wojcicki from the K-Country Weather Center. Currently, it's 59 degrees.
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Jackson and Chattahoochee. Good morning, dear Chai. It is a Tuesday. Sixth day of October already, huh? Can you say trick or treat? Here's Maddie and

0: Morgan, and don't we? Blake Shelton, George Strait, and Zach Top, South of Sanity, all coming up, chow up with you. And it'd be a good idea if you gave us a like on our Facebook pages, if applicable, and also downloading our app so we can keep you informed on what's going on locally right here. All right? Superstars of yesterday and today.
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7: Here's your K-Country forecast. Ample sunshine expected today with daytime highs approaching 78. Winds out of the east around 5 miles per hour. Clear skies again tonight, lows level off around 48. Daytime highs approaching 84. Tomorrow, mainly sunny skies develop with fog in spots early. That's your local forecast update. I'm meteorologist Jennifer Wojcicki from the K-Country Weather Center. Right now, 61.
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0: sanity. That is Zach Taub. NASCAR this weekend, buckle up. We're going to Charlotte Motor Speedway for the Bank of America 400 Sunday at 3 o'clock Eastern Time. All right. Superstars of yesterday and today continue next.
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0: Mars-based airbase. A scientist who helped demystify a rare group of neutrinos, tiny cosmic particles, has been awarded the Nobel Prize in Physics. This is ABC News.
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4: Here's your K-Country forecast. Ample sunshine expected today with daytime highs approaching 78. Winds out of the east around 5 miles per hour. Clear skies again tonight, lows level off around 48. Daytime highs approaching 84. Tomorrow, mainly sunny skies develop with fog in spots early. That's your local forecast update. I'm meteorologist Jennifer Wojcicki from the K-Country Weather Center. Right now, 63.
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1: 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Any winners under the age of 18 must be accompanied by a parent or legal guardian. No trade or cash equivalent will be awarded for any contest prize. 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

0: Chase Matthews teaming up with Lauren Elena for All of My Exes right there. Thank you so much for picking us today to keep you company while you're at work. Doing whatever you're doing. Doesn't matter. As long as you, you've got us turned up and we're putting a smile on your face. That's all we care about. All right. Tracy Byrd, Kenny Chesney, and Riley Green coming up next.
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4: 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Always keeping you weather aware.
5: Here's your K-Country forecast. Ample sunshine expected today with daytime highs approaching 78. Winds out of the east around 5 miles per hour. Clear skies again tonight. Lows level off around 48. Daytime highs approaching 84. Tomorrow, mainly sunny skies develop with fog in spots early. That's your local forecast update. I'm meteorologist Jennifer Wojcicki from the K-Country Weather Center. Right now, it's 66 degrees.
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0: 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NASCAR this weekend, Bank of America 400. 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

0: agency's tip line for helping lead to the arrest. The sheriff's office is encouraging anyone with information about suspicious activity or wanted persons to contact the tip line. In local government news, the Greene County Board of Education has meetings scheduled for this week. The board will hold a regular working session tomorrow morning at 9 a.m. Central Time at the board office. The board's regular session will then be held on Thursday at 5:30 p.m. Central Time. Both meetings are open to the public. Also in local government news, the Greene-Taylor Water District will hold a meeting today. The regular called meeting of the Board of Commissioners of the Greene-Taylor Water District is scheduled for 4 p.m. Central Time today. The meeting will be held at the Water District located at 250 Industrial Park Road in Greensburg and is also open to the public. And finally, with cooler weather arriving, drivers are being reminded to watch for deer along Kentucky roadways. Team Kentucky says deer activity and collisions are on the rise, and the best defense against a deer-related crash is to stay alert, slow down, and buckle up. New crash data shows Kentucky recorded a 7-year high of 3,411 deer collisions last year. Officials say the increase underscores the importance of safe driving habits as peak deer movement season gets underway. For more details on stories like these and more, be sure to check out our websites, myq104.com, keycountry1057.com, and wtcoradio.com.
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3: Taking a look at your local obituaries. Beachy Bradshaw Markham, age 97, of the Summersville community of Greene County, passed away Sunday, October the 4th, in Taylor County. The funeral service will be at 2 p.m. Central Time Thursday, October the 8th, at Foster Toler Curry Funeral Home in Greensburg, with burial to follow in the Bennett Cemetery in the Summersville community. Visitation will be from 10 a.m. Central Time until the funeral hour at 2 p.m. Central Time Thursday at Foster Toler Curry Funeral Home in Greensburg. This has been the obituary of Beachy Bradshaw Markham. Robert W. Venarsdale, age 90, of Greensburg, passed away Sunday at the Baptist Health Hardin Hospital in Elizabethtown. The funeral services will be conducted at 12 p.m. Friday, October the 9th, at the Coward and Parrott Funeral Home, with burial in the Greasy Creek Cemetery. Visitation will be from 9 a.m. Friday until time of the service. Memorial donations are requested to the Greasy Creek Cemetery and can be made at the funeral home. This has been the obituary of Robert W. Venarsdale. Fork Media, Campbellsville and Greensburg, send our condolences to the families and to all who have recently lost a loved one.
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5: Here's your K-Country forecast. Ample sunshine expected today, with daytime highs approaching 78. Winds out of the east around 5 miles per hour. Clear skies again tonight, lows level off around 48. Daytime highs approaching 84. Tomorrow, mainly sunny skies develop with fog in spots early. That's your local forecast update. I'm meteorologist Jennifer Wojcicki from the K-Country Weather Center. Right now, 68.
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3: Here's your K Country forecast. Ample sunshine expected today with daytime highs approaching 78. Winds out of the east around 5 miles per hour. Clear skies again tonight, lows level off around 48, daytime highs approaching 84. Tomorrow, mainly sunny skies develop with fog in spots early. That's your local forecast update. I'm meteorologist Jennifer Wojcicki from the K-Country Weather Center. Right now, 68.
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0: Jordan Davis and Turn This Truck Around. Charlotte Motor Speedway is where we're going this weekend. 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
2: From the Fork Media News Desk, I'm Austin Armstrong. Kentucky State Police have located a wanted man who escaped from Whitley County Detention Center. Kentucky State Police Post 11 in London says troopers located 42-year-old Charles Blake Randall around 9 p.m. Eastern time and took him into custody yesterday. Randall is charged with escape in the first degree, assault in the first degree of a police officer, and attempted murder. Kentucky State Police had been searching for Randall after he escaped from the Whitley County Detention Center. He had been charged with rape in the first degree, sexual abuse in the first degree, and incest. Kentucky State Police thanked the public for information and assistance in locating him. Turning now to Adair County, a tip to the Adair County Sheriff's Office has led to the arrest of a wanted person. On Thursday, October 1st, deputies received information regarding the whereabouts of a wanted person in the community. Deputies responded to an address on Overstreet Road where Jeremy Janes reportedly fled from the residence and attempted to hide in a nearby wooded area. Deputy Ricky Shirley arrested Janes without incident. Shirley was assisted by Sergeant Josh Durbin and Deputy Emily Wall. The Adair County Sheriff's Office credits the information provided through the agency's tip line for helping lead to the arrest. The Sheriff's Office is encouraging anyone with information about suspicious activity or wanted persons to contact the tip line. In local government news, the Greene County Board of Education has meetings scheduled for this week. The board will hold a regular working session tomorrow morning at 9 a.m. Central Time at the board office. The board's regular session will then be held on Thursday at 5:30 p.m. Central Time. Both meetings are open to the public. Also in local government news, the Greene-Taylor Water District will hold a meeting today. The regular called meeting of the Board of Commissioners of the Greene-Taylor Water District is scheduled for 4 p.m. Central Time today. The meeting will be held at the Water District located at 250 Industrial Park Road in Greensburg and is also open to the public. And finally, with cooler weather arriving, drivers are being reminded to watch for deer along Kentucky roadways. Team Kentucky says deer activity and collisions are on the rise, and the best defense against a deer-related crash is to stay alert, slow down, and buckle up. New crash data shows Kentucky recorded a 7-year high of 3,411 deer collisions last year. Officials say the increase underscores the importance of safe driving habits as peak deer movement season gets underway. For more details on stories like these and more, be sure to check out our websites, myq104.com, keycountry1057.com, and wtcoradio.com.
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4: Taking a look at your local obituaries. Beachy Bradshaw Markham, age 97, of the Summersville community of Greene County, passed away Sunday, October the 4th, in Taylor County. The funeral service will be at 2 p.m. Central Time Thursday, October the 8th, at Foster Toler Curry Funeral Home in Greensburg, with burial to follow in the Bennett Cemetery in the Summersville community. Visitation will be from 10 a.m. Central Time until the funeral hour at 2 p.m. Central Time Thursday at Foster Toler Curry Funeral Home in Greensburg. This has been the obituary of Beachy Bradshaw Markham. Robert W. Venarsdale, age 90, of Greensburg, passed away Sunday at the Baptist Health Hardin Hospital in Elizabethtown. The funeral services will be conducted at 12 p.m. Friday, October the 9th, at the Coward and Parrott Funeral Home, with burial in the Greasy Creek Cemetery. Visitation will be from 9 a.m. Friday until time of the service. Memorial donations are requested to the Greasy Creek Cemetery and can be made at the funeral home. This has been the obituary of Robert.

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1: 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Always keeping you weather aware.
2: Here's your K-Country forecast. Ample sunshine expected this afternoon with daytime highs approaching 78. Easterly winds around 5 miles per hour. Lows dip down to about 48. Tonight, clear skies. Highs level off around 84 with fog and spots early tomorrow, mainly clear. That's your local forecast update. I'm meteorologist Jennifer Wojcicki from the K-Country Weather Center. Right now, 70.
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6: Here's your K Country forecast. Ample sunshine expected this afternoon with daytime highs approaching 78. Easterly winds around 5 miles per hour. Lows dip down to about 48. Tonight, clear skies. Highs level off around 84 with fog and spots early tomorrow, mainly clear. That's your local forecast update. I'm meteorologist Jennifer Wojcicki from the K Country Weather Center. Right now, 70.
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0: Worth your while, Russell Dickerson. John NASCAR this weekend. Don't forget Charlotte Motor Speedway in between football games. 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

0: superstars of yesterday and today. Ciao with you. Hope you're doing well today. And October already. Pumpkin and spice, everything nice, right? Thanksgiving is around the corner. And already, when we go shopping, we're seeing Halloween and even Christmas. Crazy, huh? Walked into a store the other day and they had Christmas trees up. Insane. I'm not ready for that yet. Halloween, I'll take.
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7: Here's your K-Country forecast. Ample sunshine expected this afternoon with daytime highs approaching 78. Easterly winds around 5 miles per hour. Lows dip down to about 48. Tonight, clear skies. Highs level off around 84 with fog and spots early tomorrow, mainly clear. That's your local forecast update. I'm meteorologist Jennifer Wojcicki from the K-Country Weather Center. Currently 72.
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0: CMA Awards, and she's in Texas 24 weeks at number one. I'd say she's having a good run at it. Little Texas is going to wrap up the Chacha Show. I'll be back tomorrow, Hub Day Wednesday. Stay safe. 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
1: ABC News, I'm Chuck Sievertson. To independently conduct an investigation into Cornell's handling of Jane Doe's gang rape allegations, the university has hired a law firm, Kings & Spalding. Skydance announces it has completed its takeover of Warner Brothers Discovery. The new, even more giant media company owns not only Paramount, Paramount Plus, and Warner Brothers, but also HBO Max, CBS, and CNN. It reduces competition, says ABC News legal analyst Kim Whaley.
2: We've got a series of statutes dating back to the 19th century that basically represent the idea that competition is good for consumers. If you've got a bunch of hamburger restaurants on the street, the price will go down.
1: Skydance already announcing layoffs are coming. Russia providing few details about a case of suspected plague in a Siberian research lab. Area hospitals are under a quarantine. Palestinian officials condemning home demolitions in East Jerusalem. This is ABC News.
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6: Here's your K-Country forecast. Ample sunshine expected this afternoon with daytime highs approaching 78. Easterly winds around 5 miles per hour. Lows dip down to about 48 tonight. Clear skies. Highs level off around 84 with fog and spots early tomorrow, mainly clear. That's your local forecast update. I'm meteorologist Jennifer Wojcicki from the K-Country Weather Center. Right now, 73.

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0: Come on, gather around as we celebrate the great month of October. One of my faves. I mean, it's Adopt a Shelter Dog Month. 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
3: Here's your K-Country forecast. Ample sunshine expected this afternoon with daytime highs approaching 78. Easterly winds around 5 miles per hour. Lows dip down to about 48 tonight. Clear skies. Highs level off around 84 with fog and spots early tomorrow, mainly clear. That's your local forecast update. I'm meteorologist Jennifer Wojcicki from the K-Country Weather Center. Right now, it's 75 degrees.
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0: Come on, just say so. Dan and Shay here with the Catfish Tuesday. If you're having a birthday today, you share it with Elizabeth Shue, great actress, 63. Happy birthday to you. Like I said, if you're celebrating, got Leroy Parnell coming up, Travis Tritt, the latest from Zach Top. Something you'd like to add, hit me up. 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

Dawning of a new day and the most fun on the radio giveaways. Got the birthday contest and more talking about tomorrow morning, Eastern time, 6 a.m. Let's go with Austin Armstrong in the Morning Buzz. 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

0: Well, here we go, being 15 minutes late. Most people will let it slide, but research shows that 29 minutes is the magic number when fashionably late becomes just plain rude. I'm barely good at 15, right? Apparently, 29 minutes is the difference between running late and running out of friends. Ah, there you go. Try to be on time, please.
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5: Here's your K-Country forecast. Ample sunshine expected this afternoon with daytime highs approaching 78. Easterly winds around 5 miles per hour. Clear skies tonight, lows level off around 48. Daytime highs approaching 82. Tomorrow, mainly clear skies. That's your local forecast update. I'm meteorologist Jennifer Wojcicki from the K-Country Weather Center. Currently, it's 75 degrees.
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0: Yeah, all my exes, count them up. Lauren Elena, Chase Matthew. It is October, what, the 6th? Halloween this year is coming up on a Saturday. We're going to spend $13.5 billion on candy and treats and party favors and costumes and decorations. It's crazy. We're into it. All right, coming back, Keith Urban, Jason Aldean's new number one, Don't Tell On Me. Also, some Rascal Flatts ready to go.
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0: is also open to the public. And finally, with cooler weather arriving, drivers are being reminded to watch for deer along Kentucky roadways. Team Kentucky says deer activity and collisions are on the rise, and the best defense against a deer-related crash is to stay alert, slow down, and buckle up. New crash data shows Kentucky recorded a 7-year high of 3,411 deer collisions last year. Officials say the increase underscores the importance of safe driving habits as peak deer movement season gets underway. For more details on stories like these and more, be sure to check out our websites, myq104.com, keycountry1057.com, and wtcoradio.com.
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3: Taking a look at your local obituaries. Beachy Bradshaw Markham, age 97, of the Summersville community of Greene County, passed away Sunday, October the 4th, in Taylor County. The funeral service will be at 2 p.m. Central Time Thursday, October the 8th, at Foster Toler Curry Funeral Home in Greensburg, with burial to follow in the Bennett Cemetery in the Summersville community. Visitation will be from 10 a.m. Central Time until the funeral hour at 2 p.m. Central Time Thursday at Foster Toler Curry Funeral Home in Greensburg. This has been the obituary of Beachy Bradshaw Markham. Robert W. Venarsdale, age 90, of Greensburg, passed away Sunday at the Baptist Health Hardin Hospital in Elizabethtown. The funeral services will be conducted at 12 p.m. Friday, October the 9th, at the Coward and Parrott Funeral Home, with burial in the Greasy Creek Cemetery. Visitation will be from 9 a.m. Friday until time of the service. Memorial donations are requested to the Greasy Creek Cemetery and can be made at the funeral home. This has been the obituary of Robert W. Venarsdale. Fork Media, Campbellsville and Greensburg, send our condolences to the families and to all who have recently lost a loved one.
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0: 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Always keeping you weather aware.
5: Here's your K-Country forecast. Ample sunshine expected this afternoon, with daytime highs approaching 78. Easterly winds around 5 miles per hour. Clear skies tonight, lows level off around 48. Daytime highs approaching 82. Tomorrow, mainly clear skies. That's your local forecast update. I'm meteorologist Jennifer Wojcicki from the K-Country Weather Center. Right now, 77.
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0: Come on, come on. Don't tell on me. There is Jason Aldean here with the Catfish, hanging out with you, cruising right along. Oh, yeah. On this, Tuesday already? Well, I got my nose in it all the time. Let's see what's going on in this crazy world of ours. Here we go. Enrollment at four-year colleges across the country has declined over the past several years, and there's a reason for it because, hey, people just want to make money online, be an influencer, influencers. Fewer Americans see the need for college. In fact, new polls showing Americans are placing less value on a college degree than ever before. Yeah, well, people are getting sick of not paying off student loans by the time they collect Social Security. That might be it. Hey, go to college. Spend $200,000 to get a degree in underwater basket weaving.
1: 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Prizes will not be mailed or delivered. Any winners under the age of 18 must be accompanied by a parent or legal guardian. No trade or cash equivalent will be awarded for any contest prize. Any person or persons found to be in violation of these contest rules before, during, or after the respective contest or giveaway will be disqualified and will not be eligible for further contests or giveaways. 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

0: Dawning of a new day and the most fun on the radio giveaways. 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
6: 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Always keeping you weather aware.
7: Here's your K-Country forecast. Ample sunshine expected this afternoon with daytime highs approaching 78. Easterly winds around 5 miles per hour. Clear skies tonight, lows level off around 48. Daytime highs approaching 82. Tomorrow, mainly clear skies. That's your local forecast update. I'm meteorologist Jennifer Wojcicki from the K-Country Weather Center. Right now, 77.
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0: You know, we've got more rankings, more surveys, more this, that, and the other. You want another one? Oh, I got one. The new ranking from WalletHub.com. It's a good website. Reveals the best foodie cities in the country. Like, if you're really kind of a food nut job and you think you know, you got the palate of, oh, very fine tastes, good for you. Miami, Florida is the best city for foodies. Such a wide variety of different tastes and well-prepared. 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
1: ABC News, I'm Chuck Sievertson. Against all odds, says a statement from her lawyers, Krista Pike, seriously injured in a botched execution in Tennessee, is conscious, speaking, and continues to receive critical medical care. A house of horrors is what California officials are calling a home where they say 21 children were living. They say all were born via surrogate mothers. The parents have been charged with child abuse. Los Angeles County Sheriff Robert Luna.
2: At the center of this investigation are children who, based on the evidence that has been uncovered, were subjected to horrific abuse.
1: The FBI announces an arrest of an American from Bellingham, Washington, who they say helped another gunman in a deadly school shooting earlier this year in British Columbia. Cornell University has tapped a law firm, Kings and Spalding, to conduct the investigation into the school's handling of Jane Doe's gang rape allegations. This is ABC News.
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6: Here's your K-Country forecast. Ample sunshine expected this afternoon, with daytime highs approaching 78. Easterly winds around 5 miles per hour. Clear skies tonight, lows level off around 48. Daytime highs approaching 82. Tomorrow, mainly clear skies. That's your local forecast update. I'm meteorologist Jennifer Wojcicki from the K-Country Weather Center. Currently 75.
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0: Kenny Chesney, cut number one off the brand new album, the, Silver Sands Marina. He's got a new one we're going to play for you a little later. Also going to do the new one from Hudson Westbrook, Aaron Tippin, on the way. Something you want to hear, reach out, say hi. I don't know. Give me a great, crock pot recipe that you like, because it is Crocktober, right? Anyway, email craigcatfishcountry@gmail.com.
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4: Here's your K-Country forecast. Ample sunshine expected this afternoon, with daytime highs approaching 78. Easterly winds around 5 miles per hour. Clear skies tonight, lows level off around 48. Daytime highs approaching 82. Tomorrow, mainly clear skies. That's your local forecast update. I'm meteorologist Jennifer Wojcicki from the K-Country Weather Center. Currently 75.
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0: Painted you pretty. Yeah, there's Hudson Westbrook. You know, Halloween around the corner. I don't want to pick on the adults out there that really love Halloween. My sister's like that. Loves to dress up, go to parties. Should adults-oween be a thing? 55% of adults in a survey said they should have their own night to celebrate Halloween. All by themselves without the darn kids. I guess that's over half. Not so much for me. I just think it's an excuse to get dressed up in another borderline suggestive costume, like the ever-present naughty nurse or something else. Jeez. Well, go for it if that's what you want to do. Leave those Reese's peanut butter cups for the kids, will you?
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1: ABC News, I'm Chuck Sievertson. Why the district attorney says parents of 21 children at a home in Los Angeles County have been charged with child abuse and neglect.
2: This house could only be described as a house of horrors for these young, incredibly young children.
1: DA Nathan Hochman says nannies were instructed to discipline the children with daily beatings and that all were born via surrogate mothers. In connection to a deadly school shooting earlier this year in British Columbia, Canada, the FBI announces an arrest of an American from Bellingham, Washington, James Bryant, 30 years old, accused by investigators of assisting the gunman with money, technical advice, and more. Her publicist confirms that Eva Marie Saint, probably best known for starring opposite Cary Grant in the classic Alfred Hitchcock movie North by Northwest, has died at 102. Wall Street indexes closed higher, the S&P and NASDAQ at new records. This is ABC News.
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6: Here's your K-Country forecast. Lows around 48 tonight under clear skies, north winds around 5 miles per hour. Mainly sunny skies. Tomorrow, high temperatures reach up to 82. Lows around 53. Tomorrow night, clear skies. Sunny skies and dry Thursday and Friday, mid-80s. Thursday, low 80s by Friday. That's your local forecast update. I'm meteorologist Jennifer Wojcicki from the K-Country Weather Center. Right now, it's 68 degrees.
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0: Come on, gather around as we celebrate the great month of October. 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So not only Shelter Dog Month, but Service Dog Month. Have a great month.
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2: 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Always with current temperatures and the information you need when weather threatens. Always keeping you weather aware.
3: Here's your K-Country forecast. Lows around 48 tonight under clear skies, north winds around 5 miles per hour. Mainly sunny skies. Tomorrow, high temperatures reach up to 82. Lows around 53. Tomorrow night, clear skies. Sunny skies and dry. Thursday and Friday, mid-80s. Thursday, low 80s by Friday. That's your local forecast update. I'm meteorologist Jennifer Wojcicki from the K-Country Weather Center. Right now, it's 64 degrees.
4: 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We've got them. We play them. The best country from then and now. 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

0: I got to tell you, you got to agree, right? According to the National Retail Federation, we, as an American society, are expected to spend $13.5 billion on Halloween coming up. Topping last year's record, proving that even higher prices can't keep people from buying candy and costumes and party stuff. And 75% plan to celebrate with all the goodies. No matter how late I wait to buy the candy, I got to tell you, my family finds my hiding places because I've already started to stash it, and I have to buy a ton more every year. It's a huge investment. That's why when I go into the store and I see, who buys all this Halloween candy? Well, a lot of us buy it early, and then we eat a lot of it before we give it out to the trick-or-treaters. I know. It's a vicious cycle.
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1: ABC News, I'm Dave Packer. A Los Angeles County couple with at least 21 children accused of harsh punishments and beatings as they have pleaded not guilty to charges of abuse and neglect. A two-month-old suffering a brain injury, LA County DA Nathan Hochman.
2: What the complaint alleges is what they set up at this house. And this house could only be described as a house of horrors for these young, incredibly young children that had been brought to this house through this surrogacy process.
1: All 21 children were taken from the home. After a botched execution in Tennessee, attorneys for Krista Pike, who was sentenced to death for torturing and killing a classmate in 1995, say she's now conscious and speaking. President Trump telling reporters on the South Lawn that he has a call scheduled with Russian President Putin to discuss a possible case of pneumonic plague in the country. This is ABC News.
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7: 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Always with current temperatures and the information you need when weather threatens. Always keeping you weather aware